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0: Chale, to 25% of Sanjeev Ji's commission that comes to you as a team partner on Mother's Day special hai ya, if you are buying through him, ya aap list karte hain unke zariye, to 0.99 flat commission, listing commission rahega. 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
3: 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A man is critically injured after being struck by a vehicle in Scarborough. Ford government appoints administrator at Conestoga College following egregious financial decisions. The British Columbia provincial government has announced a new secondary school in Thunder Ridge to replace the one that was the site of mass shooting in February. Toronto police have issued a community safety warning about a high-risk offender who has been released from prison and will be living in Toronto. The Don Valley Parkway will be closed this weekend for maintenance work ahead of a summer season. The expansion of Billy Bishop Airport could impact plans for Toronto's newly planned neighborhood. Three Canadians in isolation after Henta virus outbreak on cruise. The government of Manitoba has declared a public health emergency over its HIV infection rates. Stay tuned on Radio Pakistan Toronto for more such updates. Good night.
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